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13: Clouds clearing away as it drops down to a low of 15 with a chance of scattered showers. On Friday, it will be a mainly sunny day at a high of 28. And on the weekend, sunny on both days. On Saturday for Dockfest, a high of 28. Then on Sunday, a high of 29.
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0: Moose weather for Huntsville.
10: Clouds clearing away as it drops down to a low of 15 with a chance of scattered showers. On Friday, it will be a mainly sunny day at a high of 28. And on the weekend, sunny on both days. On Saturday for Dockfest, a high of 28. Then on Sunday, a high of 29.
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5: Clouds clearing away as it drops down to a low of 15 with a chance of scattered showers. On Friday, it will be a mainly sunny day at a high of 28. And on the weekend, sunny on both days. On Saturday for Dockfest, a high of 28. Then on Sunday, a high of 29.
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0: 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The Jonas Brothers, the Chicks, and Rascal Flatts. 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
0: Moose weather for Huntsville.
9: Clouds clearing away as it drops down to a low of 15 with a chance of scattered showers. On Friday, it will be a mainly sunny day at a high of 28. And on the weekend, sunny on both days. On Saturday for Dockfest, a high of 28. Then on Sunday, a high of 29.
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0: Moose weather for Huntsville.
11: Clouds clearing away as it drops down to a low of 15 with a chance of scattered showers. On Friday, it will be a mainly sunny day at a high of 28. And on the weekend, sunny on both days. On Saturday for Dockfest, a high of 28. Then on Sunday, a high of 29.
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0: Moose weather for Huntsville.
7: Clouds clearing away as it drops down to a low of 15 with a chance of scattered showers. On Friday, it will be a mainly sunny day at a high of 28. And on the weekend, sunny on both days. On Saturday for Dockfest, a high of 28. Then on Sunday, a high of 29.
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6: Clouds clearing away as it drops down to a low of 15 with a chance of scattered showers. On Friday, it will be a mainly sunny day at a high of 28. And on the weekend, sunny on both days. On Saturday for Dockfest, a high of 28. Then on Sunday, a high of 29.
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8: Clouds clearing away as it drops down to a low of 15 with a chance of scattered showers. On Friday, it will be a mainly sunny day at a high of 28. And on the weekend, sunny on both days. On Saturday for Dockfest, a high of 28. Then on Sunday, a high of 29.

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0: Boost weather for Huntsville.
11: Clear, low of 15, warming up to a high of 28 as it's mainly sunny. Looking ahead at the weekend, it's going to be sunny on both days. On Saturday for Dockfest, it will be a high of 28. Then on Sunday, a high of 29.
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0: Moose weather for Huntsville.
6: Clear, low of 15, warming up to a high of 28 as it's mainly sunny. Looking ahead at the weekend, it's going to be sunny on both days. On Saturday for Dockfest, it will be a high of 28. Then on Sunday, a high of 29.
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0: Boost weather for Huntsville.
6: Clear low of 15, warming up to a high of 28 as it's mainly sunny. Looking ahead at the weekend, it's going to be sunny on both days. On Saturday for Dogfest, it will be a high of 28. Then on Sunday, a high of 29.

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8: Clear low of 15, warming up to a high of 28 as it's mainly sunny. Looking ahead at the weekend, it's going to be sunny on both days. On Saturday for Dockfest, it will be a high of 28. Then on Sunday, a high of 29. Move.

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0: Loose weather for Huntsville.
5: Clear, low of 15, warming up to a high of 28 as it's mainly sunny. Looking ahead at the weekend, it's going to be sunny on both days. On Saturday for Dockfest, it will be a high of 28. Then on Sunday, a high of 29.
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0: Loose weather for Huntsville.
3: Clear, low of 15, warming up to a high of 28 as it's mainly sunny. Looking ahead at the weekend, it's going to be sunny on both days. On Saturday for Dogfest, it will be a high of 28. Then on Sunday, a high of 29.
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0: Boost weather for Huntsville.
4: Clear, low of 15, warming up to a high of 28 as it's mainly sunny. Looking ahead at the weekend, it's going to be sunny on both days. On Saturday for Dockfest, it will be a high of 28. Then on Sunday, a high of 29.
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1: Moose weather for Huntsville.
8: Clear, low of 15, warming up to a high of 28 as it's mainly sunny. Looking ahead at the weekend, it's going to be sunny on both days. On Saturday for Dockfest, it will be a high of 28. Then on Sunday, a high of 29.
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0: Boost weather for Huntsville.
5: Clear low of 15, warming up to a high of 28 as it's mainly sunny. Looking ahead at the weekend, it's going to be sunny on both days. On Saturday for Dockfest, it will be a high of 28. Then on Sunday, a high of 29.
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0: Moose weather for Huntsville.
8: Clear low of 15, warming up to a high of 28 as it's mainly sunny. Looking ahead at the weekend, it's going to be sunny on both days. On Saturday for Dockfest, it will be a high of 28. Then on Sunday, a high of 29.
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0: Moose weather for Huntsville.
4: Clear low of 15, warming up to a high of 28 as it's mainly sunny. Looking ahead at the weekend, it's going to be sunny on both days. On Saturday for Dockfest, it will be a high of 28. Then on Sunday, a high of 29.
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0: Loose weather for Huntsville.
5: Clear, low of 15, warming up to a high of 28 as it's mainly sunny. Looking ahead at the weekend, it's going to be sunny on both days. On Saturday for Dockfest, it will be a high of 28. Then on Sunday, a high of 29.
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1: Good morning, I'm Richard Coffin. Provincial police report a driver suffered minor injuries following a collision between a vehicle and a train in Bracebridge. Police say yesterday at about 2 in the afternoon, Bracebridge OPP, along with several emergency response teams, responded to the crash at the railway crossing on High Falls Road. The investigation is ongoing. Anyone with information is asked to contact Bracebridge OPP. The District of Muskoka will borrow $30 million from the province to help finance the second round of the Fairburn redevelopment. Council approved the loan during a special meeting on Monday. It'll help finance the nearly $135 million project, building a new 160-bed long-term care home on a 7.3-acre site on the east side of Center Street North between West Road and Haynes Road in Huntsville. It'll replace the existing aging facility at 14 Mill Street. Staff say the district's looking to finance the total cost of the project through a combination of internal reserve fund contributions, grants, and external financing, adding the project is expected to be completed this year. Crews are currently finishing interior work, including painting and installing flooring in resident rooms and shared spaces, as well as installing key building systems on the main floor, including heating, electrical, and the main kitchen. For more information about the project, visit our website. The annual Rotary NIDOC Dock Fest is returning to Huntsville this weekend. The festivities begin tomorrow at 10 in the morning with a parade downtown featuring a pipe band and floats from local sponsors, followed by the opening ceremony with local dignitaries at 11. The highlight of the day is the famous bathtub races with 38 motorized tubs representing local businesses racing along the Muskoka River. There will also be jet ski stunt performances, a professional water ski show, and a family-friendly market at Rivermill Park with games, face painting, live music, and food vendors. All proceeds support Raise Muskoka, a community-led fundraising campaign to support the construction of two new hospitals in Muskoka. Town officials are advising residents of several road closures and traffic delays throughout downtown the day of the event. Visit our website for all the details. And more information on the Barrie to Sudbury transmission line will be provided to residents across the region this summer. Hydro One is hosting a series of community open houses on the project, which will see a new single-circuit 500-kilovolt transmission line that will span nearly 300 kilometers. It's expected to be in service by 2032. Officials say it will create more than 9,000 jobs and help drive economic growth across northern Ontario for decades to come. 8 open houses will take place over the next 2 months, including one in Port Severn on July 30th and one in Ballon on August 1st. For more details, visit MyMuskokaNow.com.
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2: In FIFA World Cup action yesterday, France became the first nation to earn a place in the semifinals as they shut out Morocco 2-0. Meanwhile, in the CFL, the Edmonton Elks came away with a 40-17 win over the struggling Ottawa Redblacks. Ottawa now 0-5 on the season. And news from the NBA. The Toronto Raptors say they have put their proposed trade for Kawhi Leonard on hold after the NBA said the team would assume the risk of any outcome from the league's ongoing investigation into the LA Clippers. The NBA opened an investigation in September following allegations that Leonard signed a $28 million no-show endorsement deal with Aspiration, an environmental financial tech company that required no work bond remaining with the Clippers. Aspiration later entered bankruptcy after its co-founder Joe Sandberg was charged with fraud, though Leonard has not been charged with any wrongdoing. Raptors say they will move on with the trade after the investigation is closed. That's all for sports. Forecast up next.
0: Moose weather for Huntsville.
2: It's mainly foggy throughout the region. Once it clears, though, we'll see a mix of sun and clouds this afternoon. High feeling closer to 29 today. There's a chance for some brief showers later this afternoon. Then a few clouds tonight down to 14. A sunny weekend forecasted. High of 26 on Saturday and up to 29 on Sunday.
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3: Back in studio on a Friday morning. Happy Friday, by the way. It's Brock joining you on the morning drive once again. Coming up, we're talking cars and coffee, plus a simple yet effective way to make your vehicle smell amazing during a heat wave. If you have not hit the road yet, heads up, it is foggy, especially along the highways. According to our highly scientific visibility ranking system, we are currently at the inside of Grandpa's Buick with the windows rolled up while he puffs on Export A's because it was the 70s and nobody knew any better level of haziness.
4: Donnie, you want to kill me with that draft?
3: So take it easy and drive safe out there. If you spot some trouble on the morning drive, be sure to hit us up, 705-789-4464. Cloudy, foggy, and 15 degrees in Huntsville. Here's Locked in the Trunk of a Car. It's the Hip.

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4: Moose weather for Huntsville.
5: It's a foggy start to our Friday, but once it clears, we'll see a mix of sun and clouds. Today's high feeling closer to 29. There's a possibility of some light showers late this afternoon, but should clear by tonight. Cloudy skies and a low of 14. Weekend forecast, nothing but sunshine. A high of 26 on Saturday, up to 29 on Sunday. On the way, the District of Muskoka receives a $30 million loan. DocFest returns to Huntsville, and the Bracebridge OPP sharing details on yesterday's collision involving a train. Stick around. That's with Moose News right after this. Black Eyed Peas, Where's the Love? Huntsville's biggest variety.

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2: At the FIFA World Cup yesterday, France became the first country to earn a place in the semifinals as they shut out Morocco 2-0. In CFL action yesterday, the Edmonton Elks came away with a 40-17 win over the struggling Ottawa Redblacks. Ottawa now 0-5 on the season. And news from the NBA, the Toronto Raptors have put the proposed trade for Kawhi Leonard on hold while the NBA investigates allegations surrounding his time with the LA Clippers. The league is looking into his $20 million aspiration endorsement deal that allegedly required no work in exchange for staying with the Clippers. Leonard has not been charged with any wrongdoing, but the Raptors say they'll wait until the investigation is complete before moving ahead with the trade.
1: Moose weather for Huntsville.
2: It's mainly foggy throughout the region. Once it clears, though, we'll see a mix of sun and clouds this afternoon. High feeling closer to 29 today. There's a chance for some brief showers later this afternoon. Then a few clouds tonight down to 14. A sunny weekend forecasted. High of 26 on Saturday and up to 29 on Sunday.
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0: Rocking out to the Black Keys on a foggy Friday morning. Brock here for Huntsville's biggest rowdy, keeping you company on the morning drive. We are set for, I'll call it a heater of a day, close to 29 again. And we've been having some fun during this heat wave. And one of the things we did earlier this week, our coworker Tyler, he decides he wants to attempt to bake cookies, Pillsbury cookies, in his vehicle. Put it on a baking sheet on his dashboard. Wanted to see what happened. I passed out, but the cookies were actually pretty good. Like, they weren't cooked all the way, but it kind of worked. But even better, now his vehicle reeks of sugar cookies and probably will the remainder of the summer. Here's what I propose we all start doing. Leaving baked goods in our vehicles on hot, sunny days. We're often told what not to leave in our vehicle during the summertime. Dogs, kids, grandpa. But baked goods? Yeah, that'll work better than any pine-scented freshener on your mirror. Think about it. One day during the summer, you leave some baked goods in the vehicle, you come back, it smells delicious, and it's going to stick around for months. What do you think? Our buddy Grant online, you see you're on board.
1: It's great. 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It would still be smelling it up. Oh, my God, man. 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I think I'd die of heat stroke just sitting there smelling it.
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9: Moose weather for Huntsville.
10: It's mainly foggy throughout the region. Once it clears, though, we'll see a mix of sun and clouds this afternoon. High feeling closer to 29 today. There's a chance for some brief showers later this afternoon. Then a few clouds tonight down to 14. A sunny weekend forecasted. High of 26 on Saturday and up to 29 on Sunday.
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1: Good morning, I'm Richard Coffin. Provincial police report a driver suffered minor injuries following a collision between a vehicle and a train in Bracebridge. Police say yesterday at about 2 in the afternoon, Bracebridge OPP, along with several emergency response teams, responded to the crash at the railway crossing on High Falls Road. The investigation is ongoing. Anyone with information is asked to contact Bracebridge OPP. The District of Muskoka will borrow $30 million from the province to help finance the second round of the Fairvern redevelopment. Council approved the loan during a special meeting on Monday. It'll help finance the nearly $135 million project, building a new 160-bed long-term care home on a 7.3-acre site on the east side of Center Street North between West Road and Haynes Road in Huntsville. It'll replace the existing aging facility at 14 Mill Street. Staff say the district's looking to finance the total cost of the project through a combination of internal reserve fund contributions, grants, and external financing, adding the project is expected to be completed this year. Crews are currently finishing interior work, including painting and installing flooring in resident rooms and shared spaces, as well as installing key building systems on the main floor, including heating, electrical, and the main kitchen. For more information about the project, visit our website. The annual Rotary NIDOC Dock Fest is returning to Huntsville this weekend. The festivities begin tomorrow at 10 in the morning with a parade downtown featuring a pipe band and floats from local sponsors, followed by the opening ceremony with local dignitaries at 11. The highlight of the day is the famous bathtub races with 38 motorized tubs representing local businesses racing along the Muskoka River. There will also be jet ski stunt performances, a professional water ski show, and a family-friendly market at River Mill Park with games, face painting, live music, and food vendors. All proceeds support Raise Muskoka, a community-led fundraising campaign to support the construction of two new hospitals in Muskoka. Town officials are advising residents of several road closures and traffic delays throughout downtown the day of the event. Visit our website for all the details. And more information on the Barrie to Sudbury transmission line will be provided to residents across the region this summer. Hydro One is hosting a series of community open houses on the project, which will see a new single-circuit 500-kilovolt transmission line that will span nearly 300 kilometers. It's expected to be in service by 2032. Officials say it will create more than 9,000 jobs and help drive economic growth across northern Ontario for decades to come. 8 open houses will take place over the next 2 months, including one in Port Severn on July 30th and one in Ballon on August 1st. For more details, visit MyMuskokaNow.com.
0: Sign up for daily and weekly news alerts at MyMuskokaNow.com.
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4: At the FIFA World Cup yesterday, France became the first country to earn a place in the semifinals as they shut out Morocco 2-0. In CFL action yesterday, the Edmonton Elks came away with a 40-17 win over the struggling Ottawa Redblacks. Ottawa now 0-5 on the season. And news from the NBA, the Toronto Raptors have put the proposed trade for Kawhi Leonard on hold while the NBA investigates allegations surrounding his time with the LA Clippers. The league is looking into his $20 million aspiration endorsement deal that allegedly required no work in exchange for staying with the Clippers. Leonard has not been charged with any wrongdoing, but the Raptors say they'll wait until the investigation is complete before moving ahead with the trade.
0: Moose weather for Huntsville.
4: It's mainly foggy throughout the region. Once it clears, though, we'll see a mix of sun and clouds this afternoon. High feeling closer to 29 today. There's a chance for some brief showers later this afternoon. Then a few clouds tonight down to 14. A sunny weekend forecasted. High of 26 on Saturday and up to 29 on Sunday.
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It's Hey Ya on the Morning Drive. Brock here for Huntsville's Biggest Friday. Coming up this hour, we talk with Edmonds owner Al about coffee and cars. Sorry, that's cars and coffee. Coming up this weekend, stay tuned. That's right after Platinum Blonde, crying over you. The Boost.

0: Hey, it's Brock joining you on the Morning Drive. There is no shortage of things to do this weekend. Of course, we all know about Dogfest, which kicks off after 10. But before that, an tradition that we're so happy to be a part of once again at Edmunds GM. That's Cars and Coffee. We've got Edmunds owner Al McKeag in studio to chat a bit more about it. This started off as sort of a meet and greet, and now it's turned into an annual tradition.
1: Yeah, we've had this running the last 3 years now, and you're exactly right. It kind of started up first off as people were craving to get out again in the world, and especially at car shows in Muskoka. We had a little bit of a meetup, and then it's turned into a car show that we have 50, 75, up to 100 vehicles show up. So yeah, it's a lot of fun, very casual, 8 to 11, and it's a great way to start your day. Absolutely. We have some local businesses show up with their vehicles that have possibly been done up for shows like SEMA in Las Vegas. We always have two or three of those. We have lots of enthusiasts around Huntsville that have some really nice collector cars that bring them out once or twice a year, and usually to our event. I just say, if you have a nice car, bring it by. If you want to look at nice cars, come on by.
0: That'll just be me.
1: That's you. Yeah. You're just the coming to look, right?
0: I got a pretty nice tent.
1: There you go. You do. Yeah. Lots of energy there, and it'll be a good morning.
0: Is Windmill showing up again?
1: Absolutely. They have the old school lunch truck coming. So it's,
0: right.
1: We got snacks. We have coffee being served. It will be a fun morning.

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1: All summer.
0: Can you feel it? There's an excited energy out there.
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8: Moose weather for Huntsville.
9: It's mainly foggy throughout the region. Once it clears, though, we'll see a mix of sun and clouds this afternoon. High feeling closer to 29 today. There's a chance for some brief showers later this afternoon and a few clouds tonight down to 14. A sunny weekend forecasted, high of 26 on Saturday and up to 29 on Sunday.
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0: like a moose in a china shop. 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And a little confused.
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2: Good morning, I'm Richard Coffin. Provincial police report a driver suffered minor injuries following a collision between a vehicle and a train in Bracebridge. Police say yesterday at about 2 in the afternoon, Bracebridge OPP, along with several emergency response teams, responded to the crash at the railway crossing on High Falls Road. The investigation is ongoing. Anyone with information is asked to contact Bracebridge OPP. The District of Muskoka will borrow $30 million from the province to help finance the second round of the Fairburn redevelopment. Council approved the loan during a special meeting on Monday. It'll help finance the nearly $135 million project, building a new 160-bed long-term care home on a 7.3-acre site on the east side of Center Street North between West Road and Haynes Road in Huntsville. It'll replace the existing aging facility at 14 Mill Street. Staff say the district's looking to finance the total cost of the project through a combination of internal reserve fund contributions, grants, and external financing, adding the project is expected to be completed this year. Crews are currently finishing interior work, including painting and installing flooring in resident rooms and shared spaces, as well as installing key building systems on the main floor, including heating, electrical, and the main kitchen. For more information about the project, visit our website. The annual Rotary NIDOC Dock Fest is returning to Huntsville this weekend. The festivities begin tomorrow at 10 in the morning with a parade downtown featuring a pipe band and floats from local sponsors, followed by the opening ceremony with local dignitaries at 11. The highlight of the day is the famous bathtub races with 38 motorized tubs representing local businesses racing along the Muskoka River. There will also be jet ski stunt performances, a professional water ski show, and a family-friendly market at River Mill Park with games, face painting, live music, and food vendors. All proceeds support Raise Muskoka, a community-led fundraising campaign to support the construction of two new hospitals in Muskoka. Town officials are advising residents of several road closures and traffic delays throughout downtown the day of the event. Visit our website for all the details. And more information on the Barrie to Sudbury transmission line will be provided to residents across the region this summer. Hydro One is hosting a series of community open houses on the project, which will see a new single-circuit 500-kilovolt transmission line that will span nearly 300 kilometers. It's expected to be in service by 2032. Officials say it will create more than 9,000 jobs and help drive economic growth across Northern Ontario for decades to come. 8 open houses will take place over the next 2 months, including one in Port Severn on July 30th and one in Ballon on August 1st. For more details, visit MyMuskokaNow.com.
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3: Sports.
4: At the FIFA World Cup yesterday, France became the first country to earn a place in the semifinals as they shut out Morocco 2-0. In CFL action yesterday, the Edmonton Elks came away with a 40-17 win over the struggling Ottawa Redblacks. Ottawa now 0-5 on the season. And news from the NBA, the Toronto Raptors have put the proposed trade for Kawhi Leonard on hold while the NBA investigates allegations surrounding his time with the LA Clippers. The league is looking into his $20 million aspiration endorsement deal that allegedly required no work in exchange for staying with the Clippers. Leonard has not been charged with any wrongdoing, but the Raptors say they'll wait until the investigation is complete before moving ahead with the trade.
0: Moose weather for Huntsville.
4: It's mainly foggy throughout the region. Once it clears, though, we'll see a mix of sun and clouds this afternoon. High feeling closer to 29 today. There's a chance for some brief showers later this afternoon and a few clouds tonight down to 14. A sunny weekend forecasted. High of 26 on Saturday and up to 29 on Sunday.
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4: Good morning, Brock here for Moose FM. If you are just joining us, we're talking about the third annual Cars and Coffee event going on at Edmund Chevrolet Buick GMC in Corvette this Saturday. We're going to be live on location from 8 to 10. It goes to 11. And you can stop by and see us at Haynes Road. If you want to look at some classic cars, that's great. If you have a classic car, stop by. That's even better. Now, we don't know what all the vehicles will look like this year, but I'll give people an idea of what we know is going to be showing up at the lot this weekend.
5: I know for sure there's a really nice 1962 Corvette coming. That's a classic car. There's a Chevy SSR, which is the V8 version, which is a great vehicle, locally owned. There's some late model sports cars coming too. I know a few Corvettes that are coming, Z06s. We will have an OPP vehicle there too. That's all done up. That the kids always like to get into. It's not about sales this weekend. It's just about showing off some really nice cars and allowing enthusiasts to come and get together. But we do have GM employee pricing going on for you right now. So it's a largest incentive of the year for General Motors. I honestly was not expecting General Motors was going to do it because they are number one in the market in Canada right now for sales. But they pulled this card out of their hat for an incentive, and it's the biggest incentive of the year. It's running for July and August. So we've got lots of vehicles to choose from. And
4: could we trade in a classic car for new cars?
5: Yeah, we'll take anything on trade. We'll take cars, we'll take boats, we'll take trailers. Anything that we can license, we'll bring on and trade. So right. Yes, a classic car could be traded in.
4: That's Cars and Coffee this Saturday from 8 to 11 at Edmunds GM, located on Haynes Road in Huntsville. We hope you can stop by.

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0: The Wallflower is one headlight here on Huntsville's biggest variety. It's Brock joining in the morning drive. Hey, shout out to Al from Evans for talking to us about Cars and Coffee, the third annual event going down at Evans GM from 8 to 11. We'll be there live on location 8 to 10. On the way, our morning laugh comedian Rex Havens talks all different sorts of cars of all different sorts of names and all different sorts of purposes. That's after the break.
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7: They have cars named for the heart of the big city all the way on out to the sticks. For the inner city, Metro. A little further out, Suburban. Further out still, Town Car. One that can't decide town and country. Further out, they got to Villager. Beyond that, they got to Forester. Beyond the Forest, they got to Frontier. Beyond the Frontier, the Yukon, the Denali, the Tundra, and the Outback. And way the heck out there, Mercury and Saturn. Can the cars do what their names sound like they can do? And if they can, I guess they can do a lot of different things. Get one that does what you need doing. If you're going someplace and there are no roads, get a Pathfinder or a Trailblazer. If nobody's ever been there before, you'll need a Discovery or an Explorer. If you're a little bit lonely, get yourself an Escort. Yeah. If you can't concentrate, get a Focus! Shut up, I got a Focus over here! If you have a large, protruding navel, get an Audi. You know, come on. If you got a score to settle, get an Avenger. If your batteries are low, pick up a Charger. And if you're in a horrible marriage, you might think about an Escape. So...
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10: A few clouds out there. Looks like the fog is starting to clear up. Sun and clouds throughout the afternoon. Today's high is going to feel closer to 29 today. There's a possibility of some light showers between 3 and 5 p.m. They won't last too long, though. Cloudy tonight. And down to 14. They had nothing but sunshine throughout the weekend forecast. Up to 26 for Dockfest on Saturday. Sunshine high of 29 on Sunday. If you spot a slowdown, let us know. Call or text at 705-789-4464. We got Moose News on the way. Don't forget to head to our news site. Click on that win page and enter to win yourself a pair of passes to Boots and Hearts. That is going on this August 7th to 9th. That includes a camping spot as well. MyMuskokanow.com. Click on that win page. You have until the end of the month to do so, because on July 31st, we're going to announce the big winner. The odds, it falls apart.

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1: Good morning, I'm Richard Coffin. Provincial police report a driver suffered minor injuries following a collision between a vehicle and a train in Bracebridge. Police say yesterday at about 2 in the afternoon, Bracebridge OPP, along with several emergency response teams, responded to the crash at the railway crossing on High Falls Road. The investigation is ongoing. Anyone with information is asked to contact Bracebridge OPP. The District of Muskoka will borrow $30 million from the province to help finance the second round of the Fairburn redevelopment. Council approved the loan during a special meeting on Monday. It'll help finance the nearly $135 million project, building a new 160-bed long-term care home on a 7.3-acre site on the east side of Center Street North between West Road and Haynes Road in Huntsville. It'll replace the existing aging facility at 14 Mill Street. Staff say the district's looking to finance the total cost of the project through a combination of internal reserve fund contributions, grants, and external financing, adding the project is expected to be completed this year. Crews are currently finishing interior work, including painting and installing flooring in resident rooms and shared spaces, as well as installing key building systems on the main floor, including heating, electrical, and the main kitchen. For more information about the project, visit our website. The annual Rotary NIDOC Dock Fest is returning to Huntsville this weekend. The festivities begin tomorrow at 10 in the morning with a parade downtown featuring a pipe band and floats from local sponsors, followed by the opening ceremony with local dignitaries at 11. The highlight of the day is the famous bathtub races with 38 motorized tubs representing local businesses racing along the Muskoka River. There will also be jet ski stunt performances, a professional water ski show, and a family-friendly market at Rivermill Park with games, face painting, live music, and food vendors. All proceeds support Raise Muskoka, a community-led fundraising campaign to support the construction of two new hospitals in Muskoka. Town officials are advising residents of several road closures and traffic delays throughout downtown the day of the event. Visit our website for all the details. And more information on the Barrie to Sudbury transmission line will be provided to residents across the region this summer. Hydro One is hosting a series of community open houses on the project, which will see a new single-circuit 500-kilovolt transmission line that will span nearly 300 kilometers. It's expected to be in service by 2032. Officials say it will create more than 9,000 jobs and help drive economic growth across northern Ontario for decades to come. 8 open houses will take place over the next 2 months, including one in Port Severn on July 30th and one in Ballon on August 1st. For more details, visit MyMuskokaNow.com.
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5: Miss Sports. At the FIFA World Cup yesterday, France became the first country to earn a place in the semifinals as they shut out Morocco 2-0. In CFL action yesterday, the Edmonton Elks came away with a 47-17 win over the struggling Ottawa Redblacks. Ottawa now 0-5 on the season. And news from the NBA, the Toronto Raptors have put the proposed trade for Kawhi Leonard on hold.

0: Holt while the NBA investigates allegations surrounding his time with the LA Clippers. The league is looking into his $20 million aspiration endorsement deal that allegedly required no work in exchange for staying with the Clippers. Leonard has not been charged with any wrongdoing, but the Raptors say they'll wait until the investigation is complete before moving ahead with the trade.
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2: Moose Weather for Huntsville.
0: A few clouds this morning, still waiting for the sun to show up. And once it does, we're expecting to hit a high near 29 today with the humid X. There's a 40% chance of showers between 3 and 5 p.m. And then partly cloudy tonight, going to drop down to 14 overnight. Looking ahead to the weekend, it is looking mainly sunny for both Saturday and Sunday. A high of 26 on Saturday, up to 29 on Sunday. Spot a slowdown, let us know. But call or text at 705-789-4464. We talk being in a vacation state of mind with our nearly impossible question coming up in just a few minutes. Walking on sunshine, here's Katrina and the Waves. The Moose.

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5440 on a Friday in the morning drive here in Huntsville. Brock here for the Moose. It is time once again for Nearly Impossible Question. 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You can visit them along 8 Main Street East in Huntsville. Theme this morning is vacation state of mind. According to a recent travel survey, what instantly puts 60% of adults in a vacation state of mind? Whether they're actually on vacation or just sitting at home. 705-789-4464. In a recent travel survey, 60% of adults admitted that this small thing can put them in a vacation state of mind, whether they're actually going somewhere or sitting right at home. 705-789-4464.

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2: 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Beautiful in the Muskoka Lakes, Lake of Bays, up through Bancroft and Halliburton. Expect light and variable northerly winds today. Waves less than half a meter, water temperature 23 degrees. All under fair skies and looks like more of the same tomorrow. Port Carling Locks open 8 a.m. until 8 p.m. The 44th Annual Vintage Boat Show is this Saturday at the Muskoka Wharf in Gravenhurst. It is free from 9 to 4 p.m. If you're getting out on Georgian Bay, winds 10 knots or less, and they'll swing back and forth from the northeast to the northwest today and tonight, becoming west 10 knots near noon Saturday, northwest 10 knots Saturday evening. Waves half a meter or less. Water temperature 21 to 24 degrees. Trent Severn Waterway open 9 till 6:30 p.m. Aboard the beautiful Beneteau from Bayport, I'm Jeff Sinclair. Remember, water on the water, beer on the pier. 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
10: Well, it's still partly cloudy out there. Most of the fog has cleared up, but we're waiting for that sunshine. And if we see it, we're likely going to hit a high of around 29 today. With the humid X, there's a slight chance of showers later this afternoon. Shouldn't last too long, though. Clearing up tonight, partly cloudy, down to 14. Then a sunny weekend ahead. High 26 on Saturday, high of 29 on Sunday. 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Visit them on 8 Main Street East in Huntsville. According to a recent travel survey, 60%, that is 60% of adults say doing this instantly puts them in a vacation state of mind. I will add a word, a tropical vacation state of mind. It is not planning a vacation. It is not heading to the beach. It is not applying sunscreen. Fran is on the line. Are you on vacation yet?
11: Not yet. Not... Next week, turning on a good radio station and listening to great music.
10: All right, putting on some maybe tropical music.
11: Sure.
10: It's a great guess, and I appreciate the support and compliment, but it is not what we're talking about this morning. It's got nothing to do with music. 705-789-4464. According to a recent travel survey, 60% of adults say doing this simple thing instantly puts them in a, quote, vacation state of mind. And we said, think tropical vacation. The Beach Boys.

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1: Good morning, I'm Richard Coffin. Provincial police report a driver suffered minor injuries following a collision between a vehicle and a train in Bracebridge. Police say yesterday at about 2 in the afternoon, Bracebridge OPP, along with several emergency response teams, responded to the crash at the railway crossing on High Falls Road. The investigation is ongoing. Anyone with information is asked to contact Bracebridge OPP. The District of Muskoka will borrow $30 million from the province to help finance the second round of the Fairburn redevelopment. Council approved the loan during a special meeting on Monday. It'll help finance the nearly $135 million project, building a new 160-bed long-term care home on a 7.3-acre site on the east side of Center Street North between West Road and Haynes Road in Huntsville. It'll replace the existing aging facility at 14 Mill Street. Staff say the district's looking to finance the total cost of the project through a combination of internal reserve fund contributions, grants, and external financing, adding the project is expected to be completed this year. Crews are currently finishing interior work, including painting and installing flooring in resident rooms and shared spaces, as well as installing key building systems on the main floor, including heating, electrical, and the main kitchen. For more information about the project, visit our website. The annual Rotary NIDOC Doc Fest is returning to Huntsville this weekend. The festivities begin tomorrow at 10 in the morning with a parade downtown featuring a pipe band and floats from local sponsors, followed by the opening ceremony with local dignitaries at 11. The highlight of the day is the famous bathtub races with 38 motorized tubs representing local businesses racing along the Muskoka River. There will also be jet ski stunt performances, a professional water ski show, and a family-friendly market at River Mill Park with games, face painting, live music, and food vendors. All proceeds support Raise Muskoka, a community-led fundraising campaign to support the construction of two new hospitals in Muskoka. Town officials are advising residents of several road closures and traffic delays throughout downtown the day of the event. Visit our website for all the details. And more information on the Barrie to Sudbury transmission line will be provided to residents across the region this summer. Hydro One is hosting a series of community open houses on the project, which will see a new single-circuit 500-kilovolt transmission line that will span nearly 300 kilometers. It's expected to be in service by 2032. Officials say it will create more than 9,000 jobs and help drive economic growth across northern Ontario for decades to come. 8 open houses will take place over the next 2 months, including one in Port Severn on July 30th and one in Bala on August 1st. For more details, visit MyMuskokaNow.com.
0: Sign up for daily and weekly news alerts at MyMuskokaNow.com.
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5: At the FIFA World Cup yesterday, France became the first country to earn a place in the semifinals as they shut out Morocco 2-0. In CFL action yesterday, the Edmonton Elks came away with a 40-17 win over the struggling Ottawa Redblacks. Ottawa now 0-5 on the season. And news from the NBA, the Toronto Raptors have put the proposed trade for Kawhi Leonard on hold while the NBA investigates allegations surrounding his time with the LA Clippers. The league is looking into his $20 million aspiration endorsement deal that allegedly required no work in exchange for staying with the Clippers. Leonard has not been charged with any wrongdoing, but the Raptors say they'll wait until the investigation is complete before moving ahead with the trade.
0: Moose weather for Huntsville.
5: Finally, some sunshine and a mix of sun and clouds throughout our afternoon today. Hitting high at 29 with the Humidex. There's a chance of some light showers between 3 and 5 p.m. By tonight, though, just a few clouds dropping out of 14 for Dogfest on Saturday. Gorgeous weather. Sunny and a high of 26. Sunny and a high of 29 on Sunday. Spots for trouble in your morning drive? Be sure to hit us up with a call or text at 705-789-4464. A vacation state of mind has been the theme to this morning's Nearly Impossible Question, brought to you by Art and Sins. Recent travel survey 60% of adults admitted doing this puts them in a vacation state of mind. We added a tropical vacation. It is not putting an umbrella in their drink, but we are getting warm. It is not the smell of coconuts or pineapple, even warmer. 705-789-4464. We'll reveal the answer in just a few minutes. But, hey, John, what do you think?
4: Well, I think maybe just the way they're dressing in, the sandals, the sun hat, and kind of shorts for tropical.
5: Kind of a Tommy Bahama outfit.
4: Yeah.
5: John, it's got nothing to do with their attire. 705-789-4464. 60% of adults admit that doing this simple thing can put them in a tropical vacation state of mind. Here's the latest from Sublime.
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7: Brock here for Moose Mornings. We do have a right answer to our nearly impossible question. Shout out to all our brainiacs. According to a recent travel survey, 60% of adults say this instantly puts them in a vacation state of mind, whether they're actually on a tropical vacation or just sitting on their dock or basement or backyard. Our answer, sipping on a pina colada.
8: If you like pina coladas, getting caught in the rain.
7: It is pina colada day, according to my amigo, that is Spanish for strained pineapple. It is the national drink of Puerto Rico. It is the most poured and most ordered cocktail for tropical vacationers. So, pour one out today if you're working, make it a virgin and escape.

0: of the Pina Colada song here on Moose FM. In case you missed it, Pina Colada, sipping on one, the answer to our nearly impossible question in honor of Pina Colada Day. Whatever Brainiacs Dave says, they didn't ask me, but I am one of those 60%. Just the smell, and I feel like I'm on a tropical island. What is something that instantly puts you in a vacation state of mind? Hit me up, call or text. Look at the forecast after the break.
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1: Moose weather for Huntsville.
0: 8:59 on a sunny Friday, and it is feeling like summer. We're getting up to 29 today with a mix of sun and clouds, a slight chance of some light showers.

0: interior work, including painting and installing flooring in resident rooms and shared spaces, as well as installing key building systems on the main floor, including heating, electrical, and the main kitchen. 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The annual Rotary NIDOC Dock Fest is returning to Huntsville this weekend. The festivities begin tomorrow at 10 in the morning with a parade downtown featuring a pipe band and floats from local sponsors, followed by the opening ceremony with local dignitaries at 11. The highlight of the day is the famous bathtub races with 38 motorized tubs representing local businesses racing along the Muskoka River. There will also be jet ski stunt performances, a professional water ski show, and a family-friendly market at River Mill Park with games, face painting, live music, and food vendors. All proceeds support Raise Muskoka, a community-led fundraising campaign to support the construction of two new hospitals in Muskoka. Town officials are advising residents of several road closures and traffic delays throughout downtown the day of the event. Visit our website for all the details. And more information on the Barrie to Sudbury transmission line will be provided to residents across the region this summer. Hydro One is hosting a series of community open houses on the project, which will see a new single-circuit 500-kilovolt transmission line that will span nearly 300 kilometers. It's expected to be in service by 2032. Officials say it will create more than 9,000 jobs and help drive economic growth across Northern Ontario for decades to come. 8 open houses will take place over the next 2 months, including one in Port Severn on July 30th and one in Ballon on August 1st. For more details, visit MyMuskokaNow.com.
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3: At the FIFA World Cup yesterday, France became the first country to earn a place in the semifinals as they shut out Morocco 2-0. In CFL action yesterday, the Edmonton Elks came away with a 40-17 win over the struggling Ottawa Redblacks. Ottawa now 0-5 on the season. In news from the NBA, the Toronto Raptors have put the proposed trade for Kawhi Leonard on hold while the NBA investigates allegations surrounding his time with the LA Clippers. The league is looking into his $20 million aspiration endorsement deal that allegedly required no work in exchange for staying with the Clippers. Leonard has not been charged with any wrongdoing, but the Raptors say they'll wait until the investigation is complete before moving ahead with the trade.
1: Moose weather for Huntsville.
3: Good morning. It is mainly sunny out there, and we'll get up to around 29 this afternoon with the Humidex. There's a chance of some light showers between 3 and 5, but they'll clear by tonight. Partly cloudy, down to 14. A sunny weekend forecast. High 26 on Saturday, high of 29 on Sunday. How's the morning drive looking? Hit us up 705-789-4464. On the way, a tune we just whipped up as we count down to Huntsville Dock Fest. Stick around. Good Charlotte's on the Moose.

Sam Roberts' brother down on the Friday morning drive. Brock here joining you as we count down to one of the biggest weekends of the summer in Huntsville. Dock Fest weekend helped put on by the Rotary Club of Huntsville and NIDOC. Goes from 10 to 4 at River Mill in downtown Huntsville and along the Muskoka River. 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Now, when something big like this happens in town, we like to write sort of an unofficial anthem. And we came up with one earlier, and I just didn't think it really hit the mark. So we came up with something else that's a bit more new wave. Because, you know, like waves, it's not important. We call it Rock the Bathtub, and it'll tell you pretty much everything you need to know about Dockfest this weekend through song. Check it out.

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14: It is 9:23 and a sunny Friday morning. Sun and clouds hit high at 29 for the afternoon, at least with that Humidex. Partly cloudy tonight, dropping down to 14. Weekend forecast, it's going to be sunny as we get up to 26 on Saturday, a.k.a. Doc Fest Day here in Huntsville, and a high of 29 on Sunday. If you spot a slowdown, let us know. We do know that construction continues along King William Street from Scott Street to Highway 60. May cause some minor slowdowns throughout the morning drive. But other than that, things are moving pretty smoothly. If you do come across something, though, let us know via call or text 705-789-4464. The thing that instantly puts you in a state of vacation. We asked you earlier, 60% of adults say it's a pina colada, but maybe it's something else for you. I would. This is interesting. So I got a message here from Tim, and he says, just simply putting a umbrella thing, he says thing, I don't know what they're called, in a drink, puts him in a vacation mode. I don't know, where do you get those? Just put one in my iced coffee. Tom Petty, Won't Back Down, The Moose.

Making a fire to Foo Fighters here on the move. Some cool campfire news. New this weekend, we are rolling out a new program. Bonfire with Brock, yours truly. Going to be rocking out from 8 till midnight, playing classic hits to keep the campfire going at least till midnight. Tune in. That's every Saturday night, 8 till midnight. The Bonfire with yours truly. On the way, we talk a Stanley Cup controversy and some Dockfest details. Stick around. It's Eddie Money.

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2: 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Now, it's a fun time, but it also raises a lot of funds for a very important program called Raise Muskoka. But that's not the only fundraiser going on that day. You see, while the racers are going on, there's going to be live music at Rivermill Park, vendors as well. And we chatted with Hallie from the Chamber of Commerce earlier in the week. Here's what she had to say about what she's got going on at her booth. Check it out.
3: The Chamber will be down in the park. We're actually doing a charity barbecue to support the Chamber, as well as One Kids Place. 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They're going to be providing the hot dogs and hamburgers. Henrietta's Bakery is going to be beside us, and they're going to be giving away muffins and coffees for the early birds that get the good spot. And then we'll be doing a barbecue. One Kids Place is going to have stuff for kids and giveaways and all kinds of stuff. So we're going to be raising money for all kinds of stuff down at our booth. So right behind the band shell, you'll have sort of a food court. It's going to be a fabulous event and down by the water.
2: 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Nirvana, All Apologies, The Moose.

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Alanis Morissette, thank you here on the Moose. Thanks for tuning in to the Friday Morning Drive. Hey, before we wrap things up, I wanted to share a pretty wild story involving the Stanley Cup. No, it hasn't been damaged. That's happened hundreds of times. No, it hasn't been urinated in. That's also happened a bunch. No, it has nothing to do with people eating out of it. This is something much more permanent and controversial. The owner of the Carolina Hurricanes, Tom Dundon, or as we call him, Dum-Dum, decides to engrave his kids' names on the Stanley Cup. Which, listen, family members have made it to the Cup before, but here's where it gets really bad. He did it before any of the players on the team. Yikes. Want to get your thoughts on this? You care to share throughout the morning or afternoon drive? I mean, is it crazy to say that if you didn't play, you don't deserve to be on the Cup? But again, it's happened before. Family members, your fathers, just a way to pay tribute. And I think he maybe had the right idea in mind. But if any, you got to do it after the players. And here's another thing. I think that it shouldn't just be players on the Cup. I think anyone, you know, the staff involved, the Zamboni driver, I think he deserves a bit of credit too. Let me know. Natasha Bedingfield is on the Moose.

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8: Warning, there's a moose on the loose this summer.
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0: It'll be nice and sunny for Dockfest this Saturday, up to 26, and sunshine at a high of 29 on Sunday.
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2: 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Beautiful in the Muskoka Lakes, Lake of Bays, up through Bancroft and Halliburton. Expect light and variable northerly winds today. Waves less than half a meter, water temperature 23 degrees. All under fair skies and looks like more of the same tomorrow. Port Carling Locks open 8 a.m. until 8 p.m. The 44th Annual Vintage Boat Show is this Saturday at the Muskoka Wharf in Gravenhurst. It is free from 9 to 4 p.m. If you're getting out on Georgian Bay, winds 10 knots or less, and they'll swing back and forth from the northeast to the northwest today and tonight, becoming west 10 knots near noon Saturday, northwest 10 knots Saturday evening. Waves half a meter or less. Water temperature 21 to 24 degrees. Trent Severn Waterway open 9 till 6:30 p.m. Aboard the beautiful Beneteau from Bayport, I'm Jeff Sinclair. Remember, water on the water, beer on the pier. 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
0: Moose weather for Huntsville.
9: A mix of sun and clouds today with the humid X going to feel closer to 29. There's a chance of some light showers off and on between 3 and 5, but they should clear up tonight. Partly cloudy and down to 14. Your weekend forecast, it'll be nice and sunny for Dockfest this Saturday, up to 26. And sunshine at a high of 29 on Sunday.
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10: A mix of sun and clouds today, with the humid X going to feel closer to 29. There's a chance of some light showers off and on between 3 and 5, but they should clear up tonight. Partly cloudy and down to 14. Your weekend forecast, it'll be nice and sunny for Dockfest this Saturday, up to 26. And sunshine at a high of 29 on Sunday.
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1: 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Beautiful in the Muskoka Lakes, Lake of Bays, up through Bancroft and Halliburton. Expect light and variable northerly winds today. Waves less than half a meter, water temperature 23 degrees. All under fair skies and looks like more of the same tomorrow. Port Carling Locks open 8 a.m. until 8 p.m. The 44th Annual Vintage Boat Show is this Saturday at the Muskoka Wharf in Gravenhurst. It is free from 9 to 4 p.m. If you're getting out on Georgian Bay, winds 10 knots or less, and they'll swing back and forth from the northeast to the northwest today and tonight, becoming west 10 knots near noon Saturday, northwest 10 knots Saturday evening. Waves half a meter or less. Water temperature 21 to 24 degrees. Trent Severn Waterway open 9 till 6:30 p.m. Aboard the beautiful Beneteau from Bayport, I'm Jeff Sinclair. Remember, water on the water, beer on the pier. 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
0: Moose weather for Huntsville.
13: A mix of sun and clouds today, with the humid X going to feel closer to 29. There's a chance of some light showers off and on between 3 and 5, but they should clear up tonight. Partly cloudy and down to 14. Your weekend forecast, it'll be nice and sunny for Dockfest this Saturday, up to 26. And sunshine at a high of 29 on Sunday.
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0: Moose weather for Huntsville.
9: A mix of sun and clouds today with the humid X going to feel closer to 29. There's a chance of some light showers off and on between 3 and 5, but they should clear up tonight. Partly cloudy and down to 14. Your weekend forecast, it'll be nice and sunny for Dockfest this Saturday, up to 26. And sunshine at a high of 29 on Sunday.
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1: Good afternoon. I'm Hillary Hilton. Two additional long-term care beds will be added to the Fairvern redevelopment project, increasing the home's capacity from 160 to 162. According to officials, the two additional beds approved by the Ministry of Long-Term Care through the District of Muskoka will help address the growing need for long-term care services in Muskoka. The project is currently under construction and is expected to be completed later this year. Jeff Watson has officially announced his candidacy to become the next mayor of Gravenhurst. Watson, a business owner and a Gravenhurst resident for nearly 35 years, says he understands the issues residents want to see addressed and their purpose. Watson, who served two terms as deputy mayor from 2010 to 2018 and previously represented Ward 5 as councillor, brings years of political experience to the table. If elected mayor, Watson says he will help build a strong council, address priorities, and advocate for projects he knows Gravenhurst needs.
2: And one of them would be the operational aspects of infrastructure, which are roads, snow clearing, potholes, and looking after getting things completed.
1: Watson also says he plans to support environmental initiatives aimed at protecting the health of the lakes while continuing to support the town's economy. Currently, Watson is one of three mayoral candidates in Gravenhurst. Candidates have until August 21st to file their nomination. The election is October 26th. For more information on local candidates, visit our website. The town of Bracebridge will host the annual triathlon and duathlon Saturday and Sunday. According to officials, the event will run from 7:30 to 12:30 daily. Town officials say while no road closures will take place, residents and visitors may experience delays along the race route. As a result, drivers are asked to share sections of Santa's Village Road, Ewing Road, and Beaumont Drive with event participants. Additionally, officials say roads surrounding Annie Williams Memorial Park will be restricted to local traffic only. The OPP's Operation Safe Driver Week kicks off on Sunday. Police say officers are joining partners during the campaign to promote safer roads through education, awareness, and targeted enforcement. That includes increasing enforcement and education efforts, targeting improper lane changes, following too closely, speeding, and other reckless and dangerous driver behaviors. The OPP says that last year, over 8,800 collisions investigated in OPP jurisdictions involved commercial motor vehicles. 77 of those were fatal, claiming the lives of 95 people.
0: Sign up for daily and weekly news alerts at MyMuskokaNow.com.
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6: Starting with soccer, quarterfinal action continues at the FIFA World Cup today. Spain plays Belgium at 3. In baseball, the Toronto Blue Jays continue a West Coast road trip. They start a weekend series with the San Diego Padres tonight at 9:40, with Shane Bieber starting on the mound. On the football field in the CFL, the Toronto Argonauts visit Winnipeg to play against the Blue Bombers. Game kicks off at 8:30. Both teams are 2-2 so far this season. Lastly, in the WNBA, the Toronto Tempo are hitting the court tonight at 7:30, looking for a win against the Dallas Wings.
0: Moose weather for Huntsville.
6: It's going to be a mix of sun and cloud this afternoon, getting increasingly cloudy as it warms up to a high of 27. Those clouds clearing away throughout the evening and overnight as it drops down to a low of 14 with just a few clouds. On Saturday,

0: Friday for Duckfest. It will be sunny at a high of 26 and sunny again on Sunday at a high of 29. Right now, it's partially cloudy at 26, feeling closer to 31 with the humidity. Over on the roads, construction remains on King William Street here in Huntsville, reducing the road to just one lane going both directions from Scott Street down to Highway 60. If you have a road or a weather tip, you can reach out, call, or text 705-789-4464.
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2: 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Getting out on the waters, Muskoka Lakes, Lake of Bays, Bancroft and Halliburton, light and variable northerly winds today. Waves less than half a meter, water temperature 23 degrees, all under fair skies. Port Carling locks open 8 a.m. until 8 p.m. The 44th Annual Vintage Boat Show this Saturday at the Muskoka Wharf in Gravenhurst. It's free from 9 to 4 p.m. If you're getting out on Georgian Bay, winds 10 knots or less. They'll swing back and forth from northeast to northwest today and tonight. They'll go a little east 10 knots tomorrow morning, northwest 10 near noon Saturday. Waves half a meter or less, water temperature 21 to 24 degrees. Trent Severn Waterway open 9 till 6:30. 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
0: Moose weather for Huntsville.
11: A mix of sun and cloud, high of 27, feeling closer to 31 with the humidity, with a chance of scattered showers. Those clouds are going to clear away tonight as it drops down to a low of 14. On the weekend, it's going to be sunny on both days. Tomorrow for Dockfest, a high of 26. Then on Sunday, a high of 29. Over on the roads, just a reminder, King William Street is down to just one lane going both directions from Scott Street to Highway 60 due to construction, so expect delays. If you have a road or a weather tip, reach out with a call or a text at 705-789-4464.
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13: Moose weather for Huntsville.
14: A mix of sun and cloud, high of 27, feeling closer to 31 with the humidity, with a chance of scattered showers. Those clouds are going to clear away tonight as it drops down to a low of 14. On the weekend, it's going to be sunny on both days. Tomorrow for Dockfest, a high of 26. Then on Sunday, a high of 29. Over on the roads, just a reminder, King William Street is down to just one lane going both directions from Scott Street to Highway 60 due to construction, so expect delays. If you have a road or a weather tip, reach out with a call or a text at 705-789-4464.
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1: Peter Gabriel, big time before him. It was The Offspring with Make It All Right. It's Friday on Friday. By that, I mean it's National French Friday. We'll talk more about that before the end of the hour. Also coming up, we've got Roxette along with Kim Mitchell before 2 o'clock and some details on DocFest coming up tomorrow. Right now, Green Day, When I Come Around on the Moose.

0: Roxette, The Look, Moose FM 105.5 at 1:19 on a Friday afternoon. Mix of sun and cloud right now at 26 degrees. Going to get it cloudier throughout the afternoon. And right now it feels closer to 31 with the wind chill. Small chance of scattered showers. So it is Friday on Friday. By that I mean it's National French Fry Day. And there's so many different kinds of French fries, so many different ways and places to get your fries from. If you had to pick your favorite kind of French fry, are we talking somewhere through a drive-thru, maybe something you do to your fries on your own to make them special, or a certain trip chip truck you love hitting up? Tell me your favorite kind of fry, 705-789-4464. Coming up after the break and your marine report, we got your weather update.
1: 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Light and variable northerly winds today. Waves less than half a meter. Water temperature 23 degrees, all under fair skies. Port Carling locks open 8 a.m. until 8 p.m. The 44th Annual Vintage Boat Show this Saturday at the Muskoka Wharf in Gravenhurst. It's free from 9 to 4 p.m. If you're getting out on Georgian Bay, winds 10 knots or less. They'll swing back and forth from northeast to northwest today and tonight. They'll go a little east 10 knots tomorrow morning, northwest 10 near noon Saturday. Waves half a meter or less. Water temperature 21 to 24 degrees. Trent Severn Waterway open 9 till 6:30. 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Remember, water on the water, beer on the pier. 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
12: Moose Weather for Huntsville.
0: It's going to be a mix of sun and cloud today, warming up to a high of 26, feeling closer to 31 with the humidity. It'll get increasingly cloudy through the afternoon. Those clouds clearing away tonight as it drops down to a low of 14. On Saturday for NIDOC DockFest, it is going to be nice and sunny at a high of 26 and sunny again on Sunday at a high of 29. Right now, it's a mix of sun and cloud at 26, feeling closer to 31. On the roads, just a heads up, King William Street is closed or rather not closed to King William Street, reduced to just one lane going both directions from Scott Street to Highway 60. If you have a road or a weather tip, you can give us a call or a text, 705-789-4464. 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We have a pair of general admission tickets and also a tent camping spot up for grabs. All you got to do is go click the win page at mymuskokanow.com and fill out your info. We'll announce the winner on July 31st.
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0: Kim Mitchell, Rockland Wonderland, Moose FM 105.5, 140 on a Friday afternoon. And not only is it Friday, but it's also Friday. By that I mean it is French Friday, one of, if not the greatest side you could choose. So what are your favorite kinds of French fries or your favorite place to get French fries? James sends in a text and says, depending on what he's craving, he's one of two ways for French fries. Either thick cut fries smothered in brown gravy, black pepper with some vinegar, or shoestring with a bit of salt and a bit of vinegar. Oh, two very great ways to have fries. I'm personally more of a thick cut fry guy myself. But thank you so much for the answer, James. Another answer here. This one comes from Zoe. She says, can't ever beat curly fries. But also, if you're trying to be healthy, you know, we can also say that sweet potato fries are good. Yeah, I would agree with you there, Zoe, but I don't think sweet potato fries are going to be anyone's number one pick. Where is your favorite kind of French fries or your favorite place to get them? Tell me, call or text, just like James did, 705-789-4464.
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0: Luke Kala, Hotter Now, Moose FM 105.5. Tyler joining you on this Friday afternoon. So it's National French Fry Day. Eddie, my apologies. Eddie, tell me, what are your go-to best kind of French fries, your favorite place to get them?
1: Hands down, the best kind of French fries are from a chip truck. It doesn't matter what drive-thru you're going to or what you add on the fries you get from the store. It's never going to be better than a bag of fries from the chip truck. Bonus points if the bottom third of the bag is just covered in oil and grease. That's how you know they're really good.
0: That's probably the answer I agree with the most with so far. I might just have to make a stop at a chip truck when I'm done work today. If you want to join in on the conversation, call or text and tell me your best kind of French fries, 705-789-4464. Weather update after the break. First, let's hear what's on your community calendar.
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2: Moose weather for Huntsville.
0: It is going to be a mix of sun and cloud, high of 26 today, feeling closer to 31 with that humidity. And then it will get increasingly cloudy throughout the afternoon before those clouds start clearing away, dropping down to a low of 14 tonight. On Saturday and then Sunday, it will be nice and sunny. A high of 26 tomorrow for Dockfest and a high of 29 on Sunday. Right now, it's mostly cloudy at 26, feeling closer to 31 with the humidity. Over on the roads, just a heads up. We are receiving some reports that there is still construction affecting King William Street from Scott Street down to Highway 60, leaving the area open to just one lane going both directions. Have a road or a weather tip, give us a call or a text, 705-789-4464. So we've got Rotary Nidoc Dockfest coming up tomorrow. And make sure you're listening throughout the rest of the day because we'll be talking about some of the fun stuff that you can do down at DocFest, like how JJ Dance will be putting on a great performance at the Bandshell starting at noon. And there's lots of great live music. And also, you can come on down and help raise money for Raise Muskoka, an excellent campaign to help out healthcare in our community. You'll hear more about that later in the hour or later in the show as well. It's the Spoons on the Moose.

0: Sure, parenting can be tough, but look at it this way. 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
1: That was the always fun Meredith Brooks. And before that, the White Stripes, Moose FM 105.5. This hour, we'll be talking about, have you ever restored anything? You got any restoration projects underway this summer? Also, some details on how you can get some Gordon Lightfoot tickets to go check out an awesome Gordon Lightfoot experience this weekend in Huntsville. Right now, it's Everclear on the Moose.

0: Yes, owner of a lonely heart, Moose FM 105.5 219 on a Friday. And we're going to see it get increasingly cloudy throughout the rest of the day. Keep listening to Moose FM for that full weather breakdown. We're seeing a lot of classic cars hitting the road. You can even check out a classic car show over at the Legion here in Huntsville tomorrow evening. And with the classic cars popping up more and more, it's got me wondering, have you ever restored a classic car? My buddy's doing that right now. And I honestly wish I had the fortitude and the disposable income to do something like that. But I've only ever helped people restore things, never done anything like that myself. So if you've ever restored anything on the land or even for a boat, tell me, call or text 705-789-4464. And speaking of boats, let's hear from your marine report.
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3: 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Light and variable northerly winds today. Waves less than half a meter. Water temperature 23 degrees, all under fair skies. Port Carling locks open 8 a.m. until 8 p.m. The 44th Annual Vintage Boat Show this Saturday at the Muskoka Wharf in Gravenhurst. It's free from 9 to 4 p.m. If you're getting out on Georgian Bay, winds 10 knots or less. They'll swing back and forth from northeast to northwest today and tonight. They'll go a little east 10 knots tomorrow morning, northwest 10 near noon Saturday. Waves half a meter or less, water temperature 21 to 24 degrees. Trent Severn Waterway open 9 till 6:30. 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
1: Moose Weather for Huntsville.
0: It'll be a mix of sun and cloud today, getting increasingly cloudy as it warms up to a high of 26, feeling closer to 31 with the humidity. And there is a chance of scattered showers and possible thunderstorms throughout the afternoon. And then it will be just a few clouds, getting down to a low of 14 tonight. Looking at the weekend, will be nice and sunny on both days. A high of 26 tomorrow for Rotary NIDOC Dockfest. And then on Sunday, sunny, high of 29. Right now, it's partially cloudy at 26, feeling closer to 31 with that humidity. And on the roads, we are still seeing delays on King William Street as the road is reduced to just one lane going both directions from Scott Street to Highway 60, so expect delays. If you have a road or a weather tip, you can reach out, call, or text at 705-789-4464. There is an awesome Gordon Lightfoot experience happening over at the Huntsville Algonquin Theater this evening, or rather this weekend, sorry, put on by the Huntsville Festival of the Arts. More details on that and how you can grab a pair of tickets to it coming up in less than 10 minutes. Brian Adams on the Moose.
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0: Madonna Into the Groove, Moose FM 105.5. So restoration season is here. We're seeing lots of classic cars hitting the streets, and you're even going to see a classic car show over at the Huntsville Legion tomorrow night. And you can find more info on that on the Legion's Facebook page. But have you ever restored anything, Mike?
1: I've never restored anything myself, but if I were to restore something, it would definitely be one of those like old vintage speedboats that are like mostly wooden. Anytime I see one of those out on the water, I get so jealous. I think they look so much nicer than all the new brands of speedboats. Even if they don't have like half of the bells and whistles of the new ones, I would gladly spend a couple of summers restoring one.
0: Have you ever helped somebody restore something?
1: I did help my dad when I was younger restore an old classic car that sadly he sold. I wish it was still in the garage, because then that would mean there was a chance it would get passed down to me when he passed away. But I have a lot of good memories of helping my dad restore that car. Maybe some better memories once the car is done going on joyrides, but helping him put it together was still fun.
0: Well, that sounds like a great story. Thanks so much for sharing. If you've ever helped somebody restore something, tell me with a call or a text, 705-789-4464. Details on the Gordon Lightfoot cover show happening over at the Algonquin Theater and how you can walk away with a pair of tickets coming up after the break.
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0: It is going to be a real fun weekend, and we got a nice afternoon to get through first. So coming up this weekend, you can check out an amazing tribute concert. Oh, so sweet. The Songs of Gordon Lightfoot happening this Sunday over at the Algonquin Theater. The show will fully recreate a lot of Gordon Lightfoot classics from the Wreck of the Edmund Fitzgerald, The Sundown, and If You Can Read My Mind, and lots in between. This will be an incredible performance, and we got a pair of tickets to give away. Here's how you can get yourself some passes to go to Oh So Sweet, The Songs of Gordon Lightfoot, this Sunday at the Algonquin Theater. Just keep listening throughout the rest of the hour. When you hear the Gordon Lightfoot song, text GORD to 705-789-4464. And one of the lucky listeners to do that will score themselves that pair of passes and will reveal the winner before the end of the show today. So when you hear some Gordon Lightfoot, send a text GORD to 705-789-4464. The Lemonheads on the Moose.

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0: Gordon Lightfoot, Sundown Tyler, keeping you company on this Friday afternoon, Moose FM 105.5. This hour, I was wondering, have you ever restored anything or helped somebody restore something? James sends us this great text and says that he's currently restoring an old gumball machine. He's still looking forward to the base. That's cool. That was something I would definitely have in my man cave. Another answer here on the text line. This one comes from Rob. He says here that I heard Mike mention that he would love to restore an old speedboat. You can add me to that list, too. I've been on the hunt for one for a number of years. Hopefully, I can find one soon. You and me both, buddy. I always love seeing those vintage speedboats out on the water. I hope you get to add yours to the number that are already out there. Have you ever restored anything? Join the conversation and tell me. Call or text 705-789-4464. Weather coming up after the break. And right now, let's hear what's on your community calendar.
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1: Boost weather for Huntsville.
0: A mix of sun and cloud, high of 27, feeling closer to 31 with the humidity, with a chance of scattered showers. Those clouds are going to clear away tonight as it drops down to a low of 14. On the weekend, it's going to be sunny on both days. Tomorrow for Dockfest, a high of 26. Then on Sunday, a high of 29. Over on the roads, just a reminder, King William Street is down to just one lane going both directions from Scott Street to Highway 60 due to construction, so expect delays. If you have a road or a weather tip, reach out with a call or a text at 705-789-4464.
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1: That was Rough Trade, All Touch, Moose FM 105.5. Tyler talking with you all throughout the afternoon. Dogfest is coming up this weekend, on Saturday to be exact, and it's definitely one of the most fun events you can check out in the summertime here in Muskoka, main evented by the Bathtub Derby races. What is the wildest thing you've ever gotten out on the water? Shaboozy coming up in the next 10.

0: Shaboozy, good news. 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Tyler taking you through the afternoon. 317 right now, currently mainly cloudy at 28 degrees. Going to see those clouds clear away later into the evening. And we are experiencing a little bit of warmer weather this week, and we'll talk more about that in your weather update. But I want to know at this hour, what is the wildest thing you've ever gotten on the water? We've got Rotary NIDOC Dock Fest hitting town tomorrow afternoon. Got the bathtub derby races at 11. And when you see those bathtubs hit the water, it definitely does make you chuckle. You never really expect to see bathtubs with speedboat motors on them going across the water. What is the wildest thing you've ever gotten out on the water? Tell me, call or text 705-789-4464. And speaking of getting out on the water, let's hear from your Marine Report.
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2: 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Light and variable northerly winds today. Waves less than half a meter, water temperature 23 degrees, all under fair skies. Port Carling locks open 8 a.m. until 8 p.m. The 44th Annual Vintage Boat Show this Saturday at the Muskoka Wharf in Gravenhurst. It's free from 9 to 4 p.m. If you're getting out on Georgian Bay, winds 10 knots or less, they'll swing back and forth from northeast to northwest today and tonight. They'll go a little east 10 knots tomorrow morning, northwest 10 near noon Saturday. Waves half a meter or less, water temperature 21 to 24 degrees. Trent Severn Waterway open 9 till 6:30. 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
7: Moose weather for Huntsville.
0: A mix of sun and cloud, high of 27, feeling closer to 31 with the humidity, with a chance of scattered showers. Those clouds are going to clear away tonight as it drops down to a low of 14. On the weekend, it's going to be sunny on both days. Tomorrow for Dockfest, a high of 26. Then on Sunday, a high of 29. Over on the roads, just a reminder, King William Street is down to just one lane going both directions from Scott Street to Highway 60 due to construction, so expect delays. If you you have a road or a weather tip, reach out with a call or a text at 705-789-4464. And also, just a heads up, we have received reports of an accident just north of Novar on the southbound lane. Emergency crews are on scene. Again, if you have a road or a weather tip, just call or text hands-free. And that number one more time is 705-789-4464. Congratulations to Jessica for winning a pair of tickets to go see the Gordon Lightfoot cover experience. Oh, so sweet. The Songs of Gordon Lightfoot happening this Sunday over at the Algonquin Theater. There are still some tickets available. So if you didn't grab that free pair, no worries. You can go grab your tickets over at HuntsvilleFestival.ca. And keep listening throughout the rest of the show, because when you hear that Beatle tune, text Abbey Road to 705-789-4464. And just by doing that, you are entered into our draw to win a pair of passes to go check out Classic Albums Live when they perform over at the Kita Bala on July 17th. And they'll be performing the entirety of Abbey Road, every single note, harmony, just the way you remember it. And then they'll have an entire second set list just full of the biggest hits of the Beatles' entire career. So keep listening for the Beatles this afternoon. And when you hear them, text Abbey Road to 705-789-4464. And you could be going to the Kita Bala on July 17th. We'll announce that winner before the end of the show today.
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8: It is a lovely day out there, and we've got a great weekend planned. Rotary NIDOC Dock Fest is coming up this weekend, and you see some wild things get out there on the water with the bathtub derby races, and I've been curious, what are the wildest things you've ever got out there on the water? Maybe like a giant tire that you thought was going to be a great tire swim, but you found that it also made an incredible floaty. Nick, what's the wildest thing you've ever got out on the water?
9: When my siblings and I were younger, my dad brought a couple of wood pallets home from work, and he made some makeshift rafts with them. Like, he put some barrels underneath them to make them buoyant, and then luckily we had some water close by at a friend's cottage. So we took them out there, and honestly, they were a lot of fun to use. Granted, they didn't last more than a couple of summers because, I mean, you know, you get a couple of kids on these wood pallet rafts, they're not going to keep their buoyancy forever. But we did have a lot of fun playing pirates with these.
8: I can imagine that would be a lot of fun. Thank you so much for calling in, buddy. And if you want to join the conversation and tell me what is the wildest thing you've ever got out on the water, or if you want to, you know, piggyback off Nick's story and tell me about the time you homemade a raft, 705-789-4464. Remember, keep listening for that daily Beatles track. When you hear it, text Abbey Road to 705-789-4464. You just might be going to see Classic Albums Live present Abbey Road on July 17th over at the Key to Bala. Bon Jovi on the Moose.

0: Twist My Arm, the Tragically Hip, Moose FM 105.5. Your 4 p.m. news is coming up in less than 15 minutes. We'll be chatting with Jan from the Rotary Club and hearing some more details about Rotary Nye Doc Doc Fest coming up tomorrow here in Huntsville. All that coming up after the break.
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1: Moose weather for Huntsville.
0: It will get increasingly cloudy throughout the rest of the afternoon before those clouds start clearing away later in the evening, dropping down to a low of 14. Just a few clouds overnight. On Saturday, it will be mainly sunny for Doc Fest at a high of 26. And then on Sunday, sunny high of 29. Right now, it's partially cloudy at 26, feeling closer to 31 with the humidity. If you have a road or a weather tip, reach out, call, or text 705-789-4464. And just a heads up, we did get a report that just north of Novar, there was an incident that caused a car to be pushed off the road. Again, this is north of Novar on the southbound lane. And also, if you have any, south of Nobor on the southbound lane, emergency crews are on scene. Traffic is able to get by. And also here in Huntsville on King William Street, it is down to just one lane from Scott Street over to Highway 60. And this is due to construction, so expect delays. And Jan Nyquist, fellow Rotarian from Rotary Club here in Huntsville, is joining me to chat about Rotary NIDOC Doc Fest, which is happening tomorrow. Now, Jan, of course, the main event is, of course, the Bathtub Derby happening from 11 until 1. But you guys got some fun stuff planned happening in between the heats. Tell me about it, buddy.
10: In between the heats, we have these magnificent jet skis. Many of us who are listening now have been here in the past. They've seen these guys on the jet skis. We have actually nicknamed these gentlemen the Muskoka Madmen for Nick Musters. Captain Nick Musters puts all these guys together, and these aren't normal machines. You know how they say, don't do this at home? When you see these boys do these things, don't do it at home. I mean, they're basically jumping up into the air doing backflips. They dive down underwater, out they come. That'll be just a little bit of teasing in between. After the races are over, Summer Water Sports from Port Carling, brothers Charlie Newlands and Jordy Newlands, they're going to be doing the water ski show. These guys are Canadian National Ski Team champions, and I don't think there's another company in Ontario or group of people who can do a more exciting ski show in Ontario than these guys, and in fact, probably the country, and they're going to be here doing that.
0: So lots of fun stuff to check out. You got the Bathtub Derby races, the awesome water ski show to end things off, and of course those great jet skiers in between the heats. So lots of stuff to check out tomorrow during Rotary NIDOC Doc Fest, happening all day long, starting at 10 with that great parade and going until 4 p.m. down at Rivermill Park. I'll be live on location until 2. From 10 until 2, you can stop by and say hi to me. And you can also check out a car show over at the Huntsville Legion tomorrow evening. Your 4 p.m. news coming up in less than 10 minutes. First, some Jamie Fine.
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0: triathlon and duathlon Saturday and Sunday. According to officials, the event will run from 7:30 to 12:30 daily. Town officials say while no road closures will take place, residents and visitors may experience delays along the race route. As a result, drivers are asked to share sections of Santa's Village Road, Ewing Road, and Beaumont Drive with event participants. Additionally, officials say roads surrounding Annie Williams Memorial Park will be restricted to local traffic only. Olympia Sports Camp is welcoming back one of its most successful alumni this summer. Former camper TJ Hurley has returned to the Huntsville camp as a guest speaker and high-performance instructor for the camp's NBA basketball school before beginning his professional basketball career overseas. Hurley attended Olympia for 10 summers from the age of 6 and says it was there that his love for basketball really developed. While spending 4 years at the University of Vermont on a basketball scholarship, he became America East Player of the Year, helped his team reach 2 NCAA tournaments, and represented Canada at the 2023 FIBA Under-19 Basketball World Cup. He recently signed his first professional contract with a team in Leicester, England. Hurley says he is looking forward to his future in the sport and hopes his journey will encourage young athletes to focus on their goals and never give up.
1: Sign up for daily and weekly news alerts at MyMuskokaNow.com.
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0: Weekend, it will be sunny on both days. A high of 28 on Saturday for Dockfest. Then on Sunday, a high of 29. On Monday, it will be a mix of sun and cloud at a high of 29 with a chance of rain.
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0: 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Tyler, keeping you company all throughout this Friday afternoon. NIDOC DocFest, Rotary NIDOC DocFest coming up this Saturday. Going to be chatting more with Jan Nyquist from the Rotary Club here in Huntsville about some of the great stuff that you can expect. Also, Hallie Clover, we'll hear from her about some of the fundraising that you can help with during DocFest. And we also want to know, what is your official drink of summer? Joan Jett and the Blackhearts coming up before the end of the hour. And right now, it's Joey Ariba.
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0: Arriva, Joey here on Moose FM 105.5. Tyler, keeping you company and keeping cool, and I hope you are as well on Moose FM 105.5. Rotary NIDOC Dog Fest is coming up tomorrow, and it's happening from 10 until 4 right down there at River Mill Park. And you can come help support Raise Muskoka, the campaign to help fund the construction of a new hospital here in Huntsville. The Huntsville Lega Base Chamber of Commerce will have a whole booth there all about Raise Muskoka. You can find out there. I've been chatting with Jan Nyquist from the Rotary Club here in Huntsville. It'll be hearing more from him after your weather update, which is after the break.
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1: Moose weather for Huntsville.
0: Clouds clearing away as it drops down to a low of 15. Looking at the weekend, it will be sunny on both days. A high of 28 on Saturday for Dockfest. Then on Sunday, a high of 29. On Monday, it will be a mix of sun and cloud at a high of 29 with a chance of rain. And just a heads up, if you have a road or a weather tip, you can reach out, call, or text 705-789-4464. After some Joe and Jeff, we're chatting more with Jan Nyquist as a part of Rotary NIDOC Dockfest coming up tomorrow.
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0: 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Chatting with Jan Nyquist, of course, from NYDOC, and of course, one of the people behind Rotary NYDOC Dog Fest, happening tomorrow over at Rivermill Park here in downtown Huntsville from 10 until 4. Jan, you got a whole day worth of fun, a lot of great stuff to bring the kids and family down to. Got that water ski show. What are some of the tasty treats that people can come and eat down at Dogfest tomorrow?
1: What's really exciting this year, we are so lucky, the Smoking Hot Barbecue, everybody knows these are so amazing, they're so community oriented. They have the liquor license in the park, and they're going to be offering some ribs as well.
0: So it sounds like you can go on down, have some tasty ribs, and enjoy the Bathtub Derby along with all the other fun stuff happening at Dogfest. Thank you so much for chatting with me, Jan, and if you're interested in becoming a volunteer for Dogfest, Jan and the rest of the team are still looking for some awesome volunteers. So if you want to help out at Dogfest tomorrow and score yourself a sweet Dogfest t-shirt, head on over to HuntsvilleDogfest.com. Click where it says volunteer right at the top of the page. Coming up after the break, some Prozac and information on our Boots and Hearts giveaway.
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0: It is a lovely day out there, looking like those clouds will be clearing away throughout the rest of the evening as it gets down to a low of 15. Got a weather breakdown coming your way in less than 20 minutes. Also, we'll hear from one of the very first bathtub derbies. We found some old audio. We'll play you that in just a bit. And also a heads up, we're doing a giveaway right now with the great festival Boots and Hearts that returns to Burrells Creek August 7th to the 9th. And the lineup they've already got announced is some great artists. We've got The Chicks, Rascal Flatts, The Jonas Brothers, and those are just some of the headliners. That is just scratching the surface of the great music you'll hear August 7th to the 9th. And the cool part about Boots and Hearts is you get a bit of a camping trip along with the music festival because you get to camp out over at Burrells Creek the days that you're there. Not only are we giving you a weekend away at Boots and Hearts, we're also giving you the chance to get your very own camping spot there too. Head on over to the win section at mymuskokanow.com. And just like that, you could get away at Boots and Hearts with us here at Moose FM. So make sure you head on over to the win section. Again, that's mymuskokanow.com. Prozac, sucks to be you.

0: Prozac, Sucks to Be You, Moose FM 105.5. Tyler hanging out with you on this Friday afternoon. We've got DocFest coming up tomorrow, and we've talked about how the big, I would say, main event of DocFest is the Bathtub Derby races. And I've thought these races were super cool since I first saw them. And while we were getting ready for DocFest this week, I was doing some digging around the station, and I actually found a recording of the very first ever Bathtub Derby race held here in Muskoka. I'm actually surprised I was able to digitize this. It's all the way back from the 30s. I wasn't even aware Moose FM was around here in Muskoka in the 30s. It actually sounds like an ancestor of mine was working here at the time. Let's give this a listen.
1: Walter Finch here from Moose FM. Ladies and gentlemen, boys and girls, gather around your wireless sets. We interrupt your regularly scheduled programming for a historic occasion live from Huntsville, Ontario at glorious DocFest. Today will mark mankind's boldest nautical achievement, the very first bathtub race. After some daring diesel engines were placed on these porcelain powerhouses, we'll see which one of these nimble nautical navigators can complete the course. Why, here they go. My word! Competitor number 3 has deployed a toilet plunger to give him extra propulsion. This is an innovation the boating world may never recover from. Oh, the humanity! Top number 12 has sprung a leak. He's gone from captain to bather in record time. And they're approaching now. Oars are flying and bubbles are bubbling. We have a winner. Lucky top number 7. Sir, you've won the first ever bathtub race at DocFest. What are your thoughts?
2: Yeah, can somebody help me move my tub back home? My wife doesn't know I was doing this, and if she gets home and the tub's not there, I'm in big trouble.
1: This has been Walter Finch reporting at the first ever bathtub race, a tradition I hope continues for many years to come.
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0: 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So summertime is here, and my wife found out that today is Pina Colada Day and actually texted me less than an hour ago asking if I could bring home some stuff so she could make a pina colada, because she says it doesn't really feel like summer until she has one. Is there a certain drink that is just doesn't feel like summer until you've had one? It's your official summer drink. You could even have it in the middle of winter and it would make you feel summery. Tell me, call or text 705-789-4464. Weather after the break.
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0: Clouds clearing away as it drops down to a low of 15 on Saturday and Sunday. Going to be nice and sunny. Tomorrow for Dockfest, a high of 28. And then on Sunday, a high of 29. Right now, it's a mix of sun and cloud at 27. over on the roads. There is still construction on King William Street from Scott Street down to Highway 60. So that leaves the road just open to one lane going both directions. So just keep that in mind as you're making your travel plans this evening. Your 5 p.m. news is coming up in less than 10 minutes. It's the Moffitt's Bang Bang Boom. But before then, we were talking about what your official drink of summer is. Willow, what's yours?
12: I'm a sucker for a good pina colada, so I might have to pick that. But second to that would definitely be either the red or the blue slush puppy. I have a lot of summer memories of just being out on a really warm day and begging my parents just to get us something cool to cool off because we did not have a very powerful AC in the house. And always my dad would say, all right, do you guys want to go get slush puppies? And that was always the most I'd perk up on a really warm day. Like, yes, yes, we do want slush puppies. And it almost made the about 3-block walk to and from the convenience store worth it because at least on the walk back, you had the slush puppy.
0: Well, thank you so much for sharing the answer. If you want to join in on the conversation, call or text 705-789-4464, and we can chat about those answers on the Start of Monday show. Hope you have a great weekend, and I'll see you all down at Duck Fest tomorrow.
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1: Starting in baseball, the Toronto Blue Jays continue a West Coast road trip. They start a weekend series with the San Diego Padres tonight at 9:40 with Shane Bieber starting on the mound. On the football field in the CFL, the Toronto Argonauts visit Winnipeg to play against the Blue Bombers. Game kicks off at 8:30. Both teams are 2-2 so far this season. In the WNBA, the Toronto Tempo are hitting the court tonight at 7:30, looking for a win against the Dallas Wings. And in the World Cup, quarterfinal action continues. Spain is currently playing Belgium. The score is currently 2-1 Spain.
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1: Clouds clearing away as it drops down to a low of 15. Looking at the weekend, it will be sunny on both days. A high of 28 on Saturday for Dockfest. Then on Sunday, a high of 29. On Monday, it will be a mix of sun and cloud at a high of 29 with a chance of rain.
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1: 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Getting out on the waters, Muskoka Lakes, Lake of Bays, Bancroft and Halliburton, light and variable northerly winds today. Waves less than half a meter, water temperature 23 degrees, all under fair skies. Port Carling locks open 8 a.m. until 8 p.m. The 44th Annual Vintage Boat Show this Saturday at the Muskoka Wharf in Gravenhurst. It's free from 9 to 4 p.m. If you're getting out on Georgian Bay, winds 10 knots or less, they'll swing back and forth from northeast to northwest today and tonight. They'll go a little east 10 knots tomorrow morning, northwest 10 near noon Saturday. Waves half a meter or less, water temperature 21 to 24 degrees. Trent Severn Waterway open 9 till 6:30. 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
10: Clouds clearing away as it drops down to a low of 15. Looking at the weekend, it will be sunny on both days. A high of 28 on Saturday for Dockfest. Then on Sunday, a high of 29. On Monday, it will be a mix of sun and cloud at a high of 29 with a chance of rain.
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8: Clouds clearing away as it drops down to a low of 15. Looking at the weekend, it will be sunny on both days. A high of 28 on Saturday for Dockfest. Then on Sunday, a high of 29. On Monday, it will be a mix of sun and cloud at a high of 29 with a chance of rain.
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0: Moose weather for Huntsville.
10: Clouds clearing away as it drops down to a low of 15. Looking at the weekend, it will be sunny on both days. A high of 28 on Saturday for Dockfest. Then on Sunday, a high of 29. On Monday, it will be a mix of sun and cloud at a high of 29 with a chance of rain.
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2: Clouds clearing away as it drops down to a low of 15. Looking at the weekend, it will be sunny on both days. A high of 28 on Saturday for Dockfest. Then on Sunday, a high of 29. On Monday, it will be a mix of sun and cloud at a high of 29 with a chance of rain.
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8: Clouds clearing away as it drops down to a low of 15. Looking at the weekend, it will be sunny on both days. A high of 28 on Saturday for Dockfest. Then on Sunday, a high of 29. On Monday, it will be a mix of sun and cloud at a high of 29 with a chance of rain.
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9: Clouds clearing away as it drops down to a low of 15. Looking at the weekend, it will be sunny on both days. A high of 28 on Saturday for Dockfest. Then on Sunday, a high of 29. On Monday, it will be a mix of sun and cloud at a high of 29 with a chance of rain.
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